Yes, yes. Hello, everyone. This is Ken Colt, and you're locked into Feels Like Home Radio, episode 554, where music meets emotion. All right, speakers up. Here we go. We open with a Latin classic brought back to the dance floor. Warm, sunny, and full of movement. Here is Mogwai with Lambada.

easy and made for good times. Here is Brian V, together with Justin Jessel, Brando and D-Spoon, with their track, Sex on the Beach.

A real classic taken into a club edit. Big vocal, extra punch, big time energy. Here is Clean Bandit with Rather Be.

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Here is Disco Dawn and Dombrowski with There Is Life.

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Big thank you to all the radio stations for playing the show. It means a lot, and that's what makes me keep going. Smooth, classy house with a beautiful vocal. Clapton energy all the way. Here is Clapton, together with Miramar and Curtis Wells, with their new track, Beautiful.

next is the premiere of my own track, together with Cage. We did another track in the past, and this is the new one. Piano House, with that feel-good energy, and a hook that stays with you. Here's Getting Cold, and Cage, with I'm Good.

Classic Reborn. Emotional vocals and big uplifting energy. Here is Armin van Buuren, together with Pete Tong and Poppy Pascal, with their new track, Toca's Miracle.

closing the set with another track of mine. Emotional tech house with a strong message and a classic hook. Here is Getting Cold, together with Fung D, with In My Dreams.

that feels like home radio, where music meets emotion. Thank you for spending time with me. I hope this mix brought you some good vibes and put a smile on your face. Keep smiling, keep dancing, and take care of each other. Big love to all of you around the world.

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1: The music is different here. 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
1: Party at the restaurant, party at the club, party in the day, party in my house, party on the way to the party at the

Party at the restaurant, party at the club, party in the day, party in my house, party on the way to the party at the park, party in the bush, party under the bridge, party at the restaurant, party at 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
5: Welcome to Release Yourself with me, Roger Sanchez. Now, this week, we've got the guest mix from Brazilian DJ and producer Bruno Furlan. But to get you warmed up, I've got my set recorded at Riobo over in Gallipoli, Italy. And let me tell you, those Italians, when they come out to party. So let's get right into the mix.
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1: This is Release Yourself with me, Roger Sanchez. And right now you're checking out my DJ set recorded live at Riobo in Gallipoli. And it's actually a 17th century farmhouse. So let me tell you, that was such a vibe to play that party. Really enjoyed that one. All right, let's get back to the mix.

0: 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It's Release Yourself.
1: I'm Roger Sanchez. This is Release Yourself. And don't forget, later on, we've got Brazilian DJ and producer Bruno Furlan taking over for the Release Yourself guest mix. So make sure you keep it locked. For now, we continue with my set recorded live at Riobo in Gallipoli.

0: 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It's Release Yourself.
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1: 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Now, he is actually a former pro footballer who has turned his attention to music. 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Now, he scored releases on Hot Creations, Dirty Bird, Tool Room Tracks, and Trick and Desolat, so you know he's definitely serious. I'm excited to get into this one. 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
1: And that was the release of Guest Mix with Bruno Furlan. Muito obrigado. Thank you so much for checking out the show this week. 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And I'll see you very soon on the dance floor.
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